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So if our time is running out, day after day, we'll make the mundane a masterpiece. Oh my, oh my love, I take one look at you, you're taking me.

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0: Alles, was Spaß macht, fängt mit F an. Alles, was lustig ist, bekommt ihr unter fsr-shop.de und überall dort, wo es Streaming gibt.
1: In 1965, Vietnam seemed like just another foreign war. But it wasn't. It was different in many ways. And so were those who did the fighting. In World War II, the average age of the combat soldier was 26. In Vietnam, he was 19. In Vietnam, he was 19.

0: Alphonse Darra, Alien Leader.
1: Alphonse Darra, Fremdenführer.
2: Yes, so. That was also the famous frühere Kläranlage of Wummelsdorf. Yes, Tosh Kakov. The old shithouse formerly known as Kläranlage of Wummelsdorf. 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We had to close it, ja, yeah, wegen dem Gesundheitsamt. 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Das war leider nicht mehr zumutbar. The stinking was no more.